0: In the name of Jesus.
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0: 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Are going to lift up your hands and say, Lord, as I praise you, do a fearful wonder in this aspect of my life. Never underestimate the Lord. Never underestimate what God can do. Never discriminate what God can do. Don't say this thing he can do it. This one is difficult. Autism may be difficult. This one is not difficult. The headache may be not. Cancer is not. No. You are going to lift up your voice and Lord, this is the situation. This is the wall in my life. It must enter the ground today. Lift up your voice. It must enter the ground. A fearful wonder.

I'm not sure if you're going to be able to do that.

the one who do at wonders, the one who do at wonders, arise in the case of an inferior. As we praise you, mighty one, as we praise you, Savior, as we praise you, Defender, as we praise you, Omnipotent God, as we praise you, oh Healer, as we praise you, Favor, as we praise you, Lekotorushara, we magnify your holy name, arise and do wonders, Omnipotent God, Omnipotent God, arise and do wonders, all-wise God, arise and do wonders, all-wise God, arise and do wonders, all-wise God, arise and do wonders. God is arising. God is arising. God is arising. God is arising. God is arising. God is arising. God is arising. God is arising. God is arising. God is arising. God is arising. God is arising. God is arising. God is arising. God is arising. God is arising. God is arising. God is arising. God is arising. God is arising. God is arising. God is arising. God is arising. God is arising. God is arising. God is arising. God is arising. God is arising. God is arising. God is arising. God is arising. God is arising. God is arising. God is arising. God is arising. God is arising. God is arising. God is arising. God is arising. God is arising. God is arising. God is arising. God is arising. God is arising. God is arising. God is arising. God is arising. God is arising. God is arising. God is arising. God is arising. God is arising. God is arising. God is arising. God is arising. God is arising. God is arising. God is arising. God is arising. God is arising. God is arising. God is arising. God is arising. God is arising. God is arising. God is arising. God is arising. God is arising. God is arising. God is arising. God is arising. God is arising. God is arising. God is arising. God is arising. God is arising. God is arising

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wonders. 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Rabbi Shabbat, look at the Shabbat. In the name of Jesus, the love of God is upon me to walk in favor and in exploits. Even as I pray now, in the name of Jesus, the love of God is upon me to walk in favor and in exploits. Even as I pray now, in the name of Jesus, lift up your voice. Rap a shoulder, rap a shoulder, rap a shoulder, rap a shoulder, rap a shoulder, rap a shoulder, rap a shoulder, rap a shoulder, rap a shoulder, rap a shoulder, rap a shoulder, rap a shoulder, rap a shoulder, rap a shoulder, rap a shoulder, rap a shoulder, rap a shoulder, rap a shoulder, rap a shoulder, rap a shoulder, rap a shoulder, rap a shoulder, rap a shoulder, rap a shoulder, rap a shoulder, rap a shoulder, rap a shoulder, rap a shoulder, rap a shoulder, rap a shoulder, rap a shoulder, rap a shoulder, rap a shoulder, rap a shoulder, rap a shoulder, rap a shoulder, rap a 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

0: prayer, my voice will not be heard. 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My voice will not be heard. My voice will not be heard. My voice will not be heard. God bless this show. God bless this show. God bless this show. God bless this show. God bless this show. God bless this show. Shadalin, shadalin, shadalin, shadalin, shadalin, shadalin, shadalin, shadalin, shadalin, shadalin, shadalin, shadalin, shadalin, shadalin, shadalin, shadalin, shadalin. If you have not shadalin, you don't have power. If you have not shadalin, you don't have power. If you have not shadalin, you don't have power. If you have not shadalin, you don't have power. If you have no shadowing before power, if you have no shadowing before power, if you have no shadowing before power, if you have no shadowing before power, if you have no shadowing before power, if you have no shadowing before power, in the name of Jesus, come on, put on your status right now. Put on your status right now. Put on your status right now. 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The Lord will honor you as you share the link. The Lord will honor you as you share the link. God bless you for sharing. God bless you for sharing. God bless you for sharing. God honor you for sharing. God fight for you for sharing. God defend you for sharing. God favor you for sharing. God elevate you for sharing. Somebody shouted loud and clear, my Holy Ghost,
1: my Holy Ghost,
0: I shift the burden of all my life.
1: I shift the burden of all my life.
0: Pray it with all your heart. This prayer, pray it with all your heart. Yes, I shift all my burdens. The burdens of my life. I shift it to you, oh great helper. I shift it to you, oh great helper. Oh great helper. The burdens of my destiny. I shift it on the helper. The one, yes, you are telling the Holy Ghost, help my finances. Be the helper of my destiny. Be the helper of my academics. Be the helper of my marriage life. Be the helper of my ministry. Be the helper of my upbringing. Be the helper of my parenting. Be the helper of my children. Lift up your voice. We shift the burdens of our businesses. We shift the burdens of our growth. We shift the burdens to the Holy Ghost, who is our helper. Oh Spirit of God, oh helper of our lives. 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

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Our hands are stretched before the Holy Ghost. Our hands are stretched before you, Holy Ghost. 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Help the one on the hospital bed. Help the one in examination ward. Help the one facing a jury. Help the one facing the discipline committee. Help the one going to the court. Help the one facing immigration. Help the one trying to build a family. Help the one who is starting a property. Help the one who is raising a business. Help the one who is looking for a job. Help the one who is looking for school fees. Help the one who has to pay the fees. Holy Ghost, our hands are stretched forth. Oh, helper of humanity. Helper of humanity. Helper of humanity. Bariko Sahira. Lekuta Barusha. Help the weak. Help the weak. Mashaka Dora. Lift up your voice. Lift up your voice. Help me. Help me. Help me. Holy Ghost. Help me. Ragabashipurama. Holy Ghost. Help me. Help the heart of men. Help us. Help our hearts. Holy Ghost. Mashikotora. Break it! Break it! Break it! Break it! Break it! Break it! Break it! Break it! Break it! Break it! Break it! Break it! Break it! Break it! Break it! Break it! Break it! Break it! Break it! Break it! Break it! Break it! Break it! Break it! Break it! Break it! Break it! Break it! Break it! Break it! Break it! Break it! Break it! Break it! Break it! Break it! Break it! Break it! Break it! Break it! Break it! Break it! Break it! Break it! Break it! Break it! Break it! Break it! Break it! Break it! Break it! Break it! Break it! Break it! Break it! Break it! Break it! Break it! Break it! Break it! Break it! Break it! Break it! Break it! Break it! Break it! Break it! Break it! Break it! Break it! Break it! Break it! Break it! Break it! Break it! Break it! Break it! Break it! Break it! Break it! Break it! Break it! Break it! Break it! Break it! Break it! Break it! Break it! Break it! Break it! Break it! Break it! Break it! Break it! Break it! Break it!

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Why will you spend money on what the Holy Ghost can give? Why will you spend money on what the Holy Ghost can give? Why will you spend money on what the Holy Ghost can help? Robo Shandaraba, oh great helper of humanity, great helper of the church, great helper of the church, help us, help us. Rabba,

0: Christ, the living God. Thank you.
1: Thank you, Jesus.
0: Thank you, Lord. Let's hear some powerful testimonies of what Jesus has done.
1: My God.
2: My God, thank you, Jesus. Thank you, sweet Holy Spirit, for your presence on this altar. 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If you haven't shared the link, you haven't done well.
1: That is right.
2: And you are not doing well at all.
1: My God.
2: 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And let us listen to what only God and our Father has done.
1: My God!
2: Every day with God is every day in victory. Obia, obia, faushekiri.
1: My God.
2: Good afternoon, Pastor Elvis, Lady Mercy, and the unrelenting Ayati. I am the lady the Lord has delivered from perpetual shame, and I'm here to return all the glory to Elohim.
1: Thank you, Jesus.
2: I have been married for almost 5 years, and I've suffered miscarriages and an ectopic pregnancy. But I never give up on God, because the more I prayed, the more I had attacks with my pregnancies. My husband and I became more consistent on the altar, until one day my aunt in the UK consulted a friend to search for a very good specialist in Ghana to help us through our next pregnancy. And boom, just last week we welcomed our Aya baby boy despite threats, evil dreams, and attacks.
1: Thank you, Jesus.
2: During one of the episodes, Papa raised a powerful prayer topic of supernatural reversal of any effect. And I prayed my heart out, because I realized this pregnancy wanted to end at 3 months. And indeed, it was reversed.
1: Thank you, Jesus.
2: And had a successful cyclage procedure. The journey was very good, with financial help of 10,000. 5,000 and 1,000 miraculously coming in to cater for baby's hospital bills.
1: Thank you, Jesus.
2: From our helpers who...
1: Thank you, Jesus.
2: God bless you, Pastor Elvis, for not missing God's call. And Kasemaba.
1: Oh.
2: Indeed, every day with God.
1: It's every day in victory.
2: And let us give God his 5 hallelujahs.
1: Hallelujah, hallelujah, hallelujah, hallelujah, hallelujah.
2: Thank you, Jesus.
1: Thank you, Jesus.
2: Every day with God is every day in victory. Good morning, Chief Alfarian, the most blessed Lady Mercy, the vibrant Aya team, and everyone that makes this program a success. I am the lady the Lord has been gracious to, and I say, thank you, Jesus.
1: Thank you, Jesus.
2: So firstly, I want to celebrate the grace of God on Chief Alfarian's life. And thank you, sweet Holy Spirit, for all the wonderful books you've given us through Chief Alfarian.
1: Wow. Thank you, Jesus.
2: If you haven't got the books, make it a point to get the books, read them, and your lives will eternally be transformed.
1: Amen.
2: The books have truly been a great blessing to my life, but my testimony sprout out from the books titled His Blood, My Life. Before we got to the part 4 of that book, I had been told by 2 different physicians that there is a thyroid growing in my throat, of which I never accepted but always rejected upfront, to the extent that a test was even done which came out normal. So like about a month after that, I started observing that a lump was actually growing in my throat. It was painful and evident even when I took normal pictures, which took my mind back to what one of the physicians said, that it's thyroid, even though the test was normal and had to be removed. There and then, I started declaring that I refused to be touched, just like Pastor always prophesied to us, that no Alfarian will be touched with a knife.
3: My God.
2: So after reading the book and gaining so much knowledge about the communion, I started engaging it properly. I have been engaging this communion table for some time now, but it was the part four of his blood, my life, that actually made the difference.
1: Thank you, Jesus.
2: I started blessing the cup of blessing and demand what I need and whatever the blessing that it came with before partaking of it. Somewhere around last 2 weeks, Chief Alfarian declared that thyroid is disappearing, and I claimed it in Jesus' name. Fast forward to last Friday was when Chief Alfarian said you can be healed and not even know after the testimonies. That was where it dawned on me that the growth and pain has vanished to hell.
1: Thank you, Jesus.
2: Because I knew, I will testify, I took a picture of when it started as evidence of what the Lord will do.
1: Thank you, Jesus.
2: Unlike every other time that I would complain and tell people about a problem, this time I decided to be quiet and trust in Jesus Christ only for my healing. And he did it beautifully without me knowing.
1: Thank you, Jesus.
2: Thank you, Father. Thank you, Lord Jesus. And thank you, sweet Holy Spirit, for this healing. I am very grateful. Aya.
1: Aya.
2: Only Jesus can do this thing.
1: Holy Jesus.
2: Every day with God is every day in victory. Every day with God is every day in victory. Ampa. Daddy, I really don't know how this started and happened. All I know is for the past 17 years, I have been a lesbian. I started loving females and having an affair with some. Papa, I was really a good Christian and a singer in church. But due to this act, I deviated from going to church. Now it became worse. I have been praying for several years, but the more I pray, the more I sin. Within me, my spirit dislikes it. But the body loved that. Fast forward, just last month, July 2026, I prayed and poured my heart out and cried unto the Lord that I don't want it anymore. Why me? My friends and mates are in serious relationships and beautiful marriages, but rather see me. All of a sudden, I realized something came out of my body. I really wasn't sure about it. So I waited for some days and weeks to be sure I'm delivered. And to the glory of God.
1: My God.
2: Papa, yes, I am being delivered.
1: Thank you, Jesus.
2: I have done a lot of bad things and I pray the Lord shows me mercy.
1: Amen.
2: Every day with God is
1: every day in victory.
2: 17 years of lesbianism checked. Back to hell.
1: Thank you, Jesus.
2: And only Jesus,
1: only Jesus
2: can do this thing.
1: My God.
2: Every day with God is every day in victory. I have been in the USA for 2 years now as a graduate student, and by the grace of God, I have been blessed with a car.
1: Thank you, Jesus.
2: I drew a car key as a point of contact, and surprisingly, God has made it come true just as I drew it.
1: Thank you, Jesus.
2: My car key is exactly the same as the one I drew and used as a point of contact. This can only be God.
1: Thank you, Jesus.
2: And I am super grateful to God for this breakthrough. God bless you, Chief Alfarian, Lady Mercy, and all the Aya boys. Amen. Chief Alfarian, kindly pray for me to excel in my upcoming comprehensive exam. In Jesus' name, it has happened.
1: Amen.
2: Every day with God
1: is every day in victory.
2: And let us watch some powerful videos of what only our God and our Father has done.
1: My God.
4: Every day with God. Midanyamia sepa wo diawaya mami. 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

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Why not what you get? Why not what you get? Why not what you get? Why not what you get? Why not what you get? Why not what you get? Why not what you get? Why not what you get? Why not what you get? Why not what you get? Why not what you get? Why not what you get? Why not what you get? Why not what you get? Why not what you get? Why not what you get? Why not what you get? Why not what you get? Why not what you get? Why not what you get? Why not what you get? Why not what you get? Why not what you get? Why not what you get? Why not what you get? Why not what you get? Why not what you get? Why not what you get? Why not what you get? Why not what you get? Why not what you get? Why not what you get? Why not what you get? Why not what you get? Why not what you get? Why not what you get? Why not what you get? Why not what you get? Why not what you get? Why not what you get? Why not what you get? Why not what you get? Why not what you get? Why not what you get? Why not what you get? Why not what you get? Why not what you get? Why not what you get? Why not what you get? Why not what you get? Why not what you get? Why not what you get? Why not what you get? Why not what you get? Why not what you get

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My granny, I didn't have to know. Oh, yeah.

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1: And then a part of the brain. But what is our time? Now, the first one in our chapel. About an Indian senior, such as our father. My grandmother, Papa, family, I will buy you. I'm going to go to the house.

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1: I don't know what the kind of family you are in.
0: Jesus.
1: And you won't be a burden.
0: Jesus.
1: But the radishman can trust her.
0: Hey.
1: She will not die.
0: Amen.
1: But you will live.
0: Amen.
1: To declare his goodness.
0: Amen.
1: Me. 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

0: Francis, like they are telling us that corona is killing people.
1: Yes, ma'am.
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0: 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day, I'm not one day, I'm not one day, I'm not one day, I'm not one day, I'm not one day, I'm not one day, I'm not one day, I'm not one day, I'm not one day, I'm not one day, I'm not one day, I'm not one day, I'm not one day, I'm not one day, I'm not one day, I'm not one day, I'm not one day, I'm not one day, I'm not one day, I'm not one day, I'm not one day, I'm not one day, I'm not one day, I'm not one day, I'm not one day, I'm not one day, I'm not one day, I'm not one day, I'm not one day, I'm not one day, I'm not one day, I'm not one day, I'm not one day, I'm not one day, I'm not one day, I'm not one day, I'm not one day, I'm not one day, I'm not one day, I'm not one day, I'm not one day, I'm not one day, I'm not one day, I'm not one day, I'm not one day, I'm not

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2: That were said are going to happen because I visited the water treatment plants when I came to cut sod for the solar plants. The industrial park is just next door and it has a whole water treatment plant which produces more water than the industrial park needs. So some of the extra water is going to be supplied to this estate, and the rest of the extra water is actually going to be piped to the Tema Industrial Area in a collaboration with Ghana Water and Sewerage Company Limited. So there are very good things happening in this corridor. Happily, government is dualizing the road from here to Aflao. The first phase is being worked on. The second phase from Central University is just being awarded. And so you would have a fast road link. You also have, like you said, a rail link. The rail link will carry not only humans, but for the industries in the industrial park, their containers and other things from the Tema ports will come by the rail line. And so this is going to be a very major in-

0: and residential corridor. But the good thing is it ties into the new city concept that we're talking about, because the new city is just stretching up from here through Bundasi, where the military firing range used to be, all the way to the Volta Lake. And so that is the concept of the new city. So Saglemi fits into it very nicely. The Dawa Industrial Park fits into it very nicely. And I'll just congratulate the partnership between the Water Resources Western Housing Ministry and the private developer. It is my hope that we'll congregate here after Christmas, just around the Easter, to commission the first set of houses.
1: Mampani John Dramani Mahama and Atese Wadine Semu Tuja Nina Efa Saglemi Housing Project here. 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your mino. Now who you whoopa? Emma to the bunny now, Bermu. Now watching in there. Ah, IGP, and Osuma who do moon penny, Eshia ya. Only two and a more kaboom who has say. Simon Timmy Huasiano, and never you never could ye. Now be so at me as some gin and a mumpany John Dramani Mamma, I say. And no, I did be a cosso, my mono. 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
2: Religious figures, as well as the reported physical assault that subsequently occurred, were deeply unfortunate. Such incidents must never be allowed to define relations between Christians and other religions in this country. For generations, Christians, Muslims, and people of other faith have lived together peacefully in Ghana. We belong to the same families, we attend the same schools, we work in the same offices, and serve together in our security services and public institutions. We share in one another's joys and sorrows, and this peaceful coexistence is one of Ghana's greatest national assets, and we must do everything to protect it. Our constitution guarantees freedom of religion and freedom to express one's religion. Still, neither freedom provides us a license to insult another person's faith or to incite violence or take the law into our own hands.
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3: 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Now I'm for drip machines. I'm going to get one. I did about going to then say, you're trying to let a command NITA. And I threw that. I'm saying MTN. And tonight, MTN, I see mask, I see internet issues. I work with young cancer. And then I'm better. I want to be trying to make a way. I'm going to chronic craft for a bomb. That's all my young mind. Maximum message, I can see a baby. I'm going to do a pesca. And our chair, I will put here the answer. And I will put here network issues. I call from Kra. And so, I test transmission. I hear you, man. Tell me, sir, other companies, I don't know, antenna name, Wimba, before. Until the year 12, I'm going to say, internet issues, ready. If you hear the next one, I bear a plan. To say, my sorrow, I will put here. Since you saw, I don't cancer, I will be on contact. I see, we move, I will put here. But yeah, network in here. Bad thing now, the better. Into community engagement in here, minions. A yadia, we are MC, I think, said, you have to go to the people. In fact, a so called, look who more how. And our honeybo or qua, which means a yadia, a so. And the wild calls out, who quire a new one, who quire a lot of crime, no papa. And the chip pump on some nana or more can. A yanni a population and a distance. Your baby or arm, or so yard chip pump. But distance a walk grown and by be a duo, a new 500 meters. Until no have direct amount, Abaka say be a quality, and a population, and Abaka say be a, they should join that journey community. Until the only way you know, report to bar near the afraid have direct. Say chip compound, say a comma, I can assure you. After BSC is the chip compound, 2025 day, 26 day, their ship.
1: Ononyamfoɔ Tamimu Halidu ɛyɛ aban kreatwepani ɛwɔ kɔ na tɔ mansi mu ɛna ɛnura community engagement a ɔne nkurutu abɛyɛ nsia ɛkɔyɛyɛ ɛkɔhwɛ sɛneɛ wɔne tebea ɛteɛ ɛkɔgye wɔne haw na wɔhwɛ sɛ wobɛtu 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
5: sada link
6: Alpha R is a non-denominational prayer movement which transcends borders, touching lives globally, that welcomes all seekers of solace and spirituality. 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
7: Meeting in me a magin ya.
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8: room. 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
10: rising to the task.
11: Ah, my little ones, gather around. Once upon a time in the heart of Accra, a man in his fancy car sought directions. But oh, the Ghanaian way.
12: Hello, bro. Good afternoon. Can you please show me where the Presby Church is?
13: Go straight. Turn left at the big mango tree with the broken branches with most of the mangoes falling. Ask there. Anybody will show you.
11: And when the Black Stars take to the field, every Ghanaian becomes a coach. Ah, the sacred cue for our beloved Gobe. As you wait patiently, rehearsing the perfect vibes. These, my dear ones, are some few moments that make our Ghana truly special. And as we share these stories, let us also remember a plate of lily rice, connecting our hearts through the flavors of our culture. Special moments are worth celebrating with lily rice. Lily rice, yenimuna free titi. This advert is FDA approved.
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15: Ah, na now say oba penny no or class A.
16: Wana, insure.
15: Insure de so grade 3.
16: Class 3.
15: Ano ye coding robotics wo no computer no so no.
16: Ana man huni. 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But school de, enya fashion. 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
15: I see.
16: Omo chire abacus. Ama nan sey. School na ji award. New curriculum Ghana Education Service ya bay. Eno no de ye juma. Teacher phone one being. No more don't call on. Or send you a CC classroom. Board room rich at your crano. A screen touch. Computers. Any other gadget or what? A boy diffusion. Cameras will be school muho. I had the monitor of frano. Omo di di ye. 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Omo chere French. A fe omo sick bay. A nurse ni anka san e ye juma oho. Iti abo frebi ya liya. Or heno.
15: Where they were we need debate no. Ye biye school ha. Me ime mo frana by unique star.
16: Enjoy me ye miye school anza. 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Omo ye summer school. 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Eko si grade 6. Obe hun school ye chira kwen. E won kwa kwa man from. Ye ni St. Anthony Senior High. Any di yuhe ni mu. Fre 0244-789243. 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
17: Me a teacher ni na me sign ayo wofo ene yo hwefo enunti me mofra adesua ho hia me ankasa abribia me pome ho moden se enwoma

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0: 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Na baby, I'll bring your books be a warpem, a ye future assurance bookshop. Me bacho, ye wo acute letters books, JHS, NASHS. 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A rum one the word Bible, sorry, one man. Eddie Rum removed the forest necker, the same monk, upper quan adding. Eddie Sabbe PM one, the baby see a quine one. Now, when in a chair, a bitifia one, I was sing a quay, and Quetiana walk one, now one I walk on. And John Abortis, won't you mean your hurry? Drip machines in a yet day, honorable MC. And no man for be crass one, I will yet quo south MP. It is our MC sign your MP, Chief Wadaroma, Otis. And then won't go use a crack cry and uncanny more trouble, and your traffic waha. Nanny Panny may hear one price of Chromua. Send no affa in between ho, no a bra, affa, word Bible, one, a yada so quan or soa, no dear baby seat, hey, not one on walk on the quain. So walk on price so a bepong, empo. 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
2: Abaiwa, mami tewa no pay na me fanchi akase ya ma I'm a community officer. I will consider this my main channel. And I'm the Nkoko MP, Honorable David Asante Boateng, 2020 MP for my main channel. So, Abayma, I'm going to tell you something. Abayma, hey, no cray. One more year, a Jumawa, a buying a move, and I say, Assembly, Obama, Omugu, MMDC is going anymore. I want my Mequia, a dammy ha, Macum, Piniana, Dano, Honorable Tamimuma, engineer, and embassy. Now, oh, hey, someone named engineer, and a can, it's a say. Engineer needs like MC, not church, but with watches, MC, and you come to me, and you say, to MC, you know, no, I bind to me, you know, I didn't enter my phone, you just can't, and you beat me. My mother, I dream, we are. Ah, meanwhile, so that's the MC, I just say, an emergency. You can't offer for good, and I can tell you, Obama, a new system, it is so. Offer good, and you mean, if I can, Obama, this is me, a quano. They say, Nano is so to turn your so that you so to turn, and I eventually, I will be a plagiat, let Danny. Obama, you put one, sir.
0: Good morning.
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0: And Radi Adam Yansu Yahunye, Yamon Patamuncomo.
3: Yo, Abayama. And Ope, dear Yampotamuncomo. Afa, your friend is saying a comma ECG for. Ya, ya, me war Dr. Oreku was only Dr. Oreku, a jingle choba and one. I never went in Aqua Down. Obey my dead beer in your light of Biano. Just a light at the Babano, yea, honor dear, yea, light. Some problem, Yako, so Sama, and maybe a criminal person, Makai, Obiao. Emma, whom I want, was I, am the first, no, any problem, Emma, Quaka, let you all clapping. So I say, yes, three years in the four. Yes, three years in the four, so I'm a more home one day, my empire. Na omo mrame hwe eho emaye. 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

0: 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to improve public awareness and compliance with fire safety practices. 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for ye dia be fun fidi ahodo aba it's the oral health education, dental checkups. 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

0: Wow, 96.9 FM SU any and anopay so emrams will see at Nase. Yeah, they are good moon sem bro. Friday morning, global sports. Fitty Cyber of him said Jimmy no ever born and anopay so no Tim no I set James or say ampo for tantalizing Sasso and a chairman Yusuf. Felix Nana Otu, the sports mayor, Richmond Mensah, the original Carrasco, Roberto Moncano Pay, Ewo Jumede Kessian, so DJ Mashup, Eddie Ebeko Social Media Platform, so T3, and Facebook Live, Ubena Show Nibia Share. Now, we're feeling sure no, also our Facebook enter who search it. I go 96.9 FM on Facebook, like video, no share video, no file comments at a comment session, making kind amount. I would make a question so pass load the bulldozer and office on a slime on a touch your amount and pay. Yet a juma strong cocra, and so I brow. We are special guest. I will show no so. Obey to me so at the messages after 0544. 444945 ni akenkan ama o mi din e de nana yawo asamoa wo betumi afrem na ya asano pay ye ko solon dolondo sisiye ye de manan nsem e bro na join me wo Facebook ago 96.9 fm ago 96.9 fm on Facebook and that aye Friday you be breaking news ni bebre e bra ya tena se den send bebre e ba me fi ase e dey free Premier League na jeboy na nyumre na janya so baba duni 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nyumre 7 o'clock e wo Emirates Stadium e no wo London Arsenal and the Coventry City, na Coventry City, no, and I hear you know, say Ghana near France, I know I'm Pacho, and I say, Yerenchi, I've been born again, you've been to Yerenchi, and I hear you say, Kwanya, or the Arsenal, Milford, as well, fast, and then you know, Ghana, for you, Nassum, any day, and you have some, and Arsenal, and the Coventry, no, and also a Premier League game, I hear the air season, Asia, games, no, so air pass, or China, Hull City, Manchester United, Everton, and the Crystal Palace, Ipswich, and the Sunderland, 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Liverpool on Monday. Fulham and Chelsea game no. Eso ebeba so me call Spain, La Liga, e hoso no e fiasi e nemu mu weekend way and na obi bia bebo ne de. Once Madrid and Barca. 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Na weekend way de obi agyinam na ene Friday, Real Betis Boyan Penny Real Sociedad ebebo. 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Ayo china nyumre na sa game no. As Pastor first Sunday. And let's go Madrid. And Villarreal, Bebo Hetafe. And Racing Club Santander, Bebo Elche. And Barcelona, Sunday, and you're and then Pastor Minimum Semester today. I mean, go Italy. My Pastor Italian Serie A 2026-2027 season on. Fiasia China. Na China, Inter Milan. And Monza, Udinese Carriccio, Asu and Kormo, Ebepo, Genoa, and SS Napoli, Parma, Ebesha Cagliari on Sunday, Frosinone, and Juventus, Bebo, Venezia, and Lecce, Atlanta, Bergamo, and Sassuolo, Bebo, Torino, and Arassociacion Calcio Milan, AC Milan game, no, Asu Ebebas on Monday, Bologna, and SS Lazio, aka Bianco Celesti, AS Roma, and Fiorentina Carriccio, Asu. Our game and also a pass on Monday. I'm the moon semester to the year called France and the horse on and now a French league 2026-2027 season. Oh, if you see an Olympic Marcel Strasbourg, our game and there watching our lens and it was there Le Mans and Brest, Nice and Lorraine, Toulouse and Lyon. Travis and Paris FC Angers and Lille Metropole, Le Havre and Monaco, René and defending champions Paris Saint-Germain game no. That's why a Sunday you mean game no. As a pass for Germany, Oman Cotin, the Omo League, you know, Omo Enyan Chassier. A FA Cup Mumro Machasia ho and Amu Super Cup. German Super Cup no yes Sunday. Borussia Dortmund and Bayern Munich game this airbus on Patrick Mirimun semester to Debra. Yes in Konya and Pay. Yedin send Bebre Airba. 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And pay. Yeah, yeah, you man be ready. I'm out. Like a video, no? Like a video, no? Yes, more like him. I say, guys, a room. Like a fat comment at a comment session. Na main king camera, bra. Yeah, this ain't be ever. Na me ko Formula One. No, me ding komo kakra. Oh, Formula One. Sa cars and kitten kitten. Na yadiko races and bra. E more than a record. Esi simuni nyasam ketua. Mami, the legendary Max Verstappen. Verstappen, ye. Me pacho papa, you know. So say ranking. Formula One, or your number one. Let's so bien ho, no driver. Driver bien ho was as so as ah, cars and kitten kitten yadu kwa car races no Formula One no bien ho nim chi as you chain this man and on I opinion friend say Max Verstappen nra and opinion kwa sign new contract on a Red Bull for no akwakwa sign new contract ey na contract akwan kwa sign the pantomo bra sika sika we wom no unim say contract Max Verstappen akwa sign ya no ono kwedi $136 million 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Formula One no Yenya drivers akesia kesi be brebe chum ayimo your friend say Alonso mo and na face you know England ni mpacho mu nyina what you say aso timi ba be chum Lewis Hamilton mo what you mu nyina ba be chi Formula 1 aba be chum nanso no obi a contract no ye na endu same in the history of Formula 1 obi bie ni ho ayes sesa sika no e dia ma no just say Max Verstappen. Max Verstappen AD $136 million a year. You know, the man, wow, salary new bonuses. I'm the man sending the answer. Oh, could everybody? We sign a contractor, we renew contractor. There's a and I don't know what I say, renew contractor. Sikano so to me across row, and see, I don't know. Verstappen, we need a contract. None contract now, we renew now. Yeah, man, $137 million. No, say a real thing in a bus pause. We patch out here, and your Formula One and Kua, and your football and Kua, and your tennis, and your boxing and Kua. Ye kenin yina boom FN sports na fei ya from nyina athlete tie ne pa wo ka after so or sign a contract no wo pe athlete say ye ball say ye boxing say ye tennis say ye formula 1 wo pe athlete aye tue ne ka ye pa disika pa afi bia wa ba beto so 5 first not the 14 that's opinion on this kakra say wa ba ba beto so 5 and on here, why are highest paid athletes 2026? 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Yes, he attended tax every move. 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Crystal Palace, Mommy Axel de Sarcy, and Rob by this time, yeah. And I'm the report about say Crystal Palace and Chelsea, eh, didn't come on for exile disaster send ko beba loan na loan no banon say bia obebo loan no na say some demand na deal no eye yana come yan 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Ama, in the space of 3 days, I quite push him, you know, Okolasim, you know, our Pakaso. I just name my dinner. A Bobo na Dubebia, na Buashi Dubebia, na Oko off, na Buashi. 2 times in 3 days, Masa. Who collapse? Who push it 2 times in 3 days? And I said, I don't know. A credit card. I didn't know. Serious. Na ano? And who is a boy and ewo game Sunday? And I pay. Coach, your friend say, Vincent Company, aka headmaster, aka a trikoyum, nitideja company ni. Or your prayer be massa, quote be any tidja. What I say, num wom na company at the above to ja, sir Sunday by Munchin and Dortmund game na a basano, la classic and a basano, and not the Jama Mushala, a bestia kind, because Jama Mushala, yes, see, yare, none of the church, yarena, or yarin mucho, dente obubusheno. Yes, na adrenaline in the spinal cord, in the nerve system, no. Yes, communication is very, very poor. And until the mark one, it's me charging. So while adrenaline is there, you just want to out me charging. Out me charging, man. Yeah, man. Yeah, yeah. And no idea, no spare bar. And the jamaa mushala no. By munching for no idea statement about say akwanon. And yet this weekend, I no so bet me abo game. Be on pass akwanu recover. No journey now. So I'm the musem. Atuja, mami every by munching. Me ko Spain, me ko Catalonia, me ko Barcelona. 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Na minya juma kakra na Barcelona new sensation, new player. 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Jesse so to Wadri Jesse from Wadri Jesse na say aso mu ni players kra o ha o be to players ni Jesse ama o mu ko stadium o be shema in Kenya bi abo players ni na tie anopai official Barcelona store and I'm sending emails be break ho na me bi so am send papcho mu ma ye update ye dey ye wogan ha ye okwa mu ha me pe update akoma tiefo send I feel just in the town send na ko mu update ye because akaba 3 days 3 days go and 2 days na Barcelona e born first game in La Liga and there was a passer supporters ehun just ya ye to any player ye to ni Jesse Crano and me sending emails be break shop o Barca official shop o in there in fact nyamye nim ni you almost reply it. Now when him say Barcelona, mami fan tuja, a crown your friend say Wadri no, ni jesi ni kopa. Ha, Wadri, new player no buy and onya 1 week ago. Join me on Facebook, I go 96.9 FM. Video where I am, and pay video, manya edia free Barcelona shop wo. Na, omu chen in esa, omu chen in esa, only a chugum nest, no more china basket. Master, the word is your business. No more chugum nest, Sunday, a funnacle for to a mire tonna, meme, a tonne, a monkets and kitchen in our basket for a chugum. Where is a talk of his betrayal gum pow? Talk of a betrayal bray, a guma, and a crumble the bears. I know a master of an year say, talk of what anything. 50-50, 70-45. On Savakavi. Now, what do you know, sir? Mevacho, per reporter, Mensaka, nobody am a miniature, sir. What do you, I am the third player. Ah, Yatoni Jessica. Now, what you, I see me. What do you, I am a player, Yatoni Jessica. Toss me, and I'm saying, there, more mamma listening. See, Barcelona, according to Barcelona, ahead of new season. Play and it just in a copper. Where are horse me, baby? Where are horse? Oh, moon printed be mommy. Yes, yes, San Crom, so merchant, moon printed be mommy. I lamine ya mal. A crown of lamine ya man, bra. Send a boss a phone to a cranny jess in the crown put them so. Oh, beer rum also per lamine ya ma jessy. Only the kind. Ni demand no so. And what you know? Surprisingly, shockingly, the autosome you in the badge on seven. Leo Messi, Mami Messi, dear no. Messi tossum you know. Hi, this week, just I be on papa yen and uncle for their phone tossa. Nana, now was rode out so bad. Pray ye were free ho. Bass, or free across 5 years, beba. 5 years, abba. And a bassa goes to a chum Messi, just to go me a chugum at on this guy. Was run at their coin first of first card. Chum Messi, just you know, chug your hair, Messi, just in our best in there, and a sudden light in tinting nano. I want to go to Mercy Jesse. Ah, Mercy Jesse, little Sumienu. Or more top, papa, papa, papa, papa. Miansa Lamini Amane, the Kaya Mutoni Jesse Pa. Mienu, aye, Mercy. And yet this week, as I'm making. Miansa, aye, Wardry, new player, no. Massa, yes, so Rome, I may per Wardry, Pacho, more Wardry, Denny Buho. Yes, because Ocas a small one, Nassa, and I can extra large across the former Mikobaho. And to Wardry, just in the year, copper. I want to toss me and son. Number 16, no. Number, the toss of 4, I in the Jason, ye demanding a costro, a gavi. Jason, number 6, no, bra. And Crawford, top papa. The Otoso, aye, Pedri. Pedri, Jason, number 8, no. And Crawford, to this week, pa. The Otoso, 9, and also your surprise, pow. Robert Lewandowski, Jason, number 9, no, massa. And Crawford, J, papa. And a Rafinha, Diano, Etoswa. No, my love, no. I dear Mumudan, them say, Obian Fanyashi, and we had the airport, Midibusa, and I'm on me free Barcelona, Mirko, Real Madrid, Los Blancos, Los Maringues, the Galacticos, the multi millionaire of world football, in fact, the White Angels, na Nami Admo Chayotna, Ochina, the return of Jose Mourinho, Ochina Mourinho, airborne first crucial game, Adama, and your Real Madrid, Amo, and Espanol Barcelona, and an airborne Air Prat, and a stadium man. And I say, I know RCD Stadium, I will Pratt, and as I game this air pass to Renfi. Nah, and they're training at Real Madrid for you, you know. Hendrick, and you're training. Adam Militao, and you're training. Thiago Petach, and you're training. Ferland Mendy, absent. Raul Asensio, absent. And Tchouameni, Tchouameni, the obay. Never know when Timia and complete training, no. Oye Kakrebi, and Ojina Homi. And me no report, Sir Ochina, Real Madrid, and Espanol. Yes, Hendrick, and will be Tchouameni, and will be Militao and Petash, and the Omdoma Prepra, almost M will be a Midimusem, as El Tuja Bra, Yatinas and Yadrin Sembri, as Elba Ago 96.9 FM, Patron Maminko, Tortia, and Mindin Komo, Mami Savio, Aquana Nyambeki history. When I make a record, no, I set a record, no. Savinho, every Manchester City, I got Tottenham Hospital. Now, Sika, me patro, deal in 85 million pounds. 85 million pounds in a Tottenham, which you are at the amount Manchester City initially, on which you are 75 million. Now, if 10 million on acquire add ons, now, you know, I must spread your go up and promote you be a as a team. I come on, Emma Renfi. Now, because you shame, shame. Who do say Man City for to play a be any water sada? First year team Man City team no. Man City team a nipa, a 100 years in year team nipa. A month to play a 85 million pounds with that. £85 million no do call euros ma €99 million nti akaki to e bi na omo do €100 million amonton player no sa da Savio aye record the most expensive selling and a player Man City aton no na ne bo dene akwakoye Savio na me wallet ne wa ha mpacho na eye Julian Alvarez enana ekura sa record no £81.5 million to Atletico Madrid. Not only the kind. The other one is your wardry from Man City to Barca and then answer yai. £65.4 million. The other one for Tijani Renders and then answer yai. £51.3 million. The other one five is Raheem Sterling. £47.5 million to Chelsea. 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Pep Guardiola, where Jay City? Any Man City players on Murphy Free Honor? Wouldn't him, sir, Sika Abed Daho, Boko, Naskane Home, and your €400 million. €400 million. Players on my tongue, any Omo Murphy Honina, catch you, Abed Boma. Omo, I recover €400 million. 10 years. Savio, I caught Tottenham Hotspur. But we no me delay in euros. And na euros no so no. Yeah na and no form £10 no pounds no dey modu pa. Savio ko Tottenham Hotspur be €99 million. Tijani Renders eko Arcasia €61 million. Wardry eko Barcelona be €75 million and the add-ons nyina. 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Chelsea fono mpene. Yes, Matthew Alemany in common in an asset. Nico Jackson, Amu Pacrano, says Atletico Madrid strikers, you new pair, Julian Alvarez and Alexander Solut, Amu new pair, and Ebonas, Bago Prana Zakabaco, Bacono Sukudi Red Card, and I saw Muni Striker Bia, and to come up a standby generator, and I am Nico Jackson at actually, Nanqua perpetrate your mom, now Piazza to me, come on, and no. And I'm a sporting director, Matthew Alemany, who fly from Madrid to London. Nan in common ye at article fa Nico Jackson loan. Mumun is here for play alone. I'm more fan loan. Na a loan no a crown salary, no, and ka Chelsea mwano muntiebi, and compass muntiebi 30%, nanka Chelsea, and the player, mona mu play and the air fan a man of more playing time as yes, you know, nanka musmetia 70%, yes, Chelsea wants a moon serious, money bars run and go, no, a cock was he say, and the Chelsea said no. The only way our Chelsea saw Bema crying, I'm a Nico Jackson. Aqua Atletico Madrid and say on the final loan on Magiska where be about 5 million to 10 million on Magic. Na article I sent you and a salary ni na dia mamo. And the only language article catch Chelsea or Ebertias here and we are the but yeah and Brenuko and some so happy. Na Atletico Madrid supporters the young commercial. The Omudia Ulian Alvarez and Openo. An opportunity to yeah, an opaya training ground, training at Atletico Madrid for a year. And I may say my men to me satellite and to one main corporate training ground on her say. Ulian Alvarez, I'm a type of pa and ni mood with training. Training or any and infrina kumum and see I'm a person me said. Now before send me be rap pack no so no, me batch your pack no abontin ye. Omu training ground no Atletico Madrid, omu training ground abontin ye. And our supporters no at the banner any board in a match from wanting so Ulian Alvarez Fuera just get out. Ulian Alvarez get out. Supporters ne say akwanu kwanu say ka do omukro ma bre omu hia no e wo mu team mu entu isu get out. 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Atletico catch agent ne say catch Ulian Alvarez se afedie ye beton no yes, I want agent in the Katsi corner, no hotel, or tea, yabeton, no, no. One tinch the woo. And to a Katsi corner, call Freulian Alvarez, say, I fed the Atletico funds on the ton woo. All Freulian Alvarez and an Atletico funds are friends of the massa, agent. You know, Cassay and Cassay, you know, a Katsino. Yes, yabeton. Name him catcher and say, hey, ask Nanqua. Not sure you're no Katsi corner. Yes, I catch Ulian Alvarez and said, I'm not so true on channel. Honestly, I saw on Casana, a pass an honorable ball, and here in this airbar. Me didn't come on Barcelona, no. And Ulian Alvarez, no. Me watch Ulian Alvarez, plan B, no. I allow Taro Martinez. My backhand who's in Bibri, Eddie Achel. Now, me by your story, be a mouth. I am entire and disclose your source, but we're the mammy show me source. On only this story. Story ba, madika kache yo se, upese uhu asem niti, eko pimi nasi ya. 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
5: Prophet Josephness, there were Bonamane Aqua Panoquafo, there were that Angels Dominion International Church. Say a yes, Simon Winina, say whom we are yet our Bible.
6: When you miss Su Han Hua, now we be a Bible at your Saint Tia was of us, now or the Bible no actual one we drew. What do we go?
5: So one cousin Aqua Bolibine will throw home, and the Dinu may be above our Citrasua, or Bob Brahun Hunanu, say ya wo ya be a bang, a cut that was so sa. Will be a Bible no pet, then we added our. Bolibine will free Israel. Bible. 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
8: Okay, okay, I'll see you soon. Why, baby? Hey, my ye. Me say, enra, my boyfriend, I could see a boy star 959 hash. I want your phone, so. Now, we win.
9: Ah, Anita, I don't want doggy park.
8: Oh, bonsoir. I could see a sans swab number one.
10: Yeah, my dream now.
8: Hey, and that was so yummy show, papa. Now, me toss out my short, sexy dress, no.
9: Hey,
8: Now, Mrs. Sammy tea. Now, me yummy nails, no, so come on.
9: Oh, no.
8: Me fauba. Make a do some small 1-2-1-2 rounds behind some dream. Now we cheer. Hey, Nana so he for order. So Chinese. Any wine, papa B. And they mean this are check, no.
9: Hey, Anita.
8: Na sani mia when you hear TV, Bino. I also was a sound. No top prepaid. Na meet me chili esimu. I no go feel sweat like that. See fine girl.
11: Hey, Anita.
8: Jesus.
11: Baby, I want to know Jinawa. Mr. Remember, dial star 959 hash. Our iPhone up back on tomorrow. So. No one can say no, so what?
12: 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And I'll call 590mobile.com.gh. 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
13: Amira me dofo enti anope so any breakfast and sana woko
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13: de bi o mira we hear energy for the day sha dear my discover oats kama kama bi me jidi sa obepe
14: wow ready white oat me konkura do kebi mamini
13: enka ne no na oats die ya me den pa na so free bra me share ready white oats yi oats die aye me de keke wo ka kakra bi a na tu bebre faka
14: we die me didi ye ano Hey,
13: Chese, would the ready white oats tattoo day noa? Emma wu energy, emma wu timi konyuma so se die se. Ready white oats ye, ne packaging ye red, ena yatro ready white oats wo home.
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0: 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SIC Insurance PL LC. All right, James, I genuinely bought him what they two just say. And penny for good super at Tony and May Ye as a company and pen so a genano, a back was where Gina Sana, a Bayer Conompo, a chain of Frenina.
1: Time, Mede, Aseda, Cassia, Nebema, the board of directors of SIC Insurance PLC. So, which board now you want now? You want a cuckoo dama, one one in dear FR Insurance. 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
1: also, I'm saying, and I'm saying, I so we share insurance sector now. The BNC, who can say, SIC, number one in the insurance sector. Me, as an individual and the team I work with, you need to be who you say, you're a SIC, I am the number one company in Ghana's insurance sector. And to say, what you be. Say, menam na meje obi ejuma na yesi makoje nkrat afri siga enye no kresa makoje nkrat afri siga anye bia akra enu mu amu kwan office na sesa me din krataa kwa ansa na makwa.

0: And here I can say, media sankratan, me who our social media, baby mamma can't answer. But you knew Butaya is seeing this. In the Abribiano Sabotayano, a one among and a year two. Yabacosuns who are two son among said Yabaya, Yabaya, not just Ghana's largest indigenous shareholder, but we will go to the number one position. And on your woman is a Mribian Swans, I see, and a cage man. The insurance companies will bring Enna Echesa in Germany. Into near a woman in here at Madame Was.
1: Elsia and Ayati, Aya, Ora James, Ajenim Boatin, Wano, Aya, Managing Director, Emma SIC Insurance PLC.
2: Now, when you have a crime, Gavin Saboja, Wano, and I have plenty of quantum bonds and so my Galimono, Wahaso. 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
3: big push is a fruit of a better and improving economy. When we say the economy is improving, interest rates are getting lower, exchange rate is relatively stable, it must lead to something. When we say we are exporting more gold, the question will be, so where is the savings? Where is the money? This is the money. This is the fruit of an improving economy. Of course, government is not going to be able to improve the economy and share the money to us. What you need to do is to use the money for this. So as for Big Push, it's a fruit of an improving economy under President Mahama and the ministry led by Honorable Atto Forson. And we are all happy, and every region is getting their fair share of the first phase of the Big Push. We used this road some time ago. Truth be told, it was pathetic. We saw women piling sacks of cashew by the roadside. Meanwhile, when you keep driving for hours, you notice that you didn't see any car passing you. So the question is, who is coming to buy this cashew? How is this a single mother going to be able to recoup her investment in the farming she's doing? And the president promised that this is why we are doing this. It is not merely building road. It to make sure that the farmers, the cashew farmers on this corridor, would have better prices, be able to evacuate their cashew to the farm, sell, bring the money and develop it, their children's school fees, build houses, and many things. This is how we build a country. And President Mahama is doing exactly that. And we are not only doing new projects. Every single project we came to meet, road project, school project, he's continuing them. And I said somewhere yesterday that when we say we pay close to 24 billion Ghana Cedi towards road alone, and I said that yesterday, as we are paying contractors, the finance minister paid another 10 billion to the debt we owe, which actually collapsed the economy. And then what do you call it? Pensioners' money taken. We are actually paying all those monies back based on the agreement we have. So we are not only doing new things, we are continuing what we inherited, and we are fixing the structural damages that was caused the economy by our inability to pay the debt. Since President Mahama came to office, the finance minister has honored every obligation debt obligation. That is why it's giving us the courage to do more. So everybody should rest assured. I know on a day like this, the temptation is for everybody to say that it is not with us. Yes, it's true. We have over 100,000 kilometers of road, majority of it in the very bad state. It is a turn for Gini Gini Sampa. Tomorrow it will be your turn. So just, be convinced that when we finish this, Rango is not going to fold up. In fact, we are not even going to finish this job jobs before we start phase two.
2: Enti where you are the for Kwame Gavins, Abuja, Wanona, Waya, Swafu, Shaya, Kwani, Akwantin, Bonsam, so. And what else, Gini Gini Sampa, Akwantin, Pono, Wawunya, Mudie. Only say Kwani, big push, you know, Akwai, say, I saw them coming in your cake, you know. Yebebubu, yeah, the ever son, so. And to our dear man, relax, a yadena runner, a yadena to me, so. And what this answer me, Edia Tuja.
1: I was saying to her and Samno Eswena, or any four could drop on Chroma, Aya, or Fonse, I will be my shabby journey. Or the Quadan Supreme Court, S.A. One share, na High Court to Genesia, I will see, yes, a quarto, a quarrel me, Jemu, Nanso, and send me a horn more. As I say, I'll me, Jemu, Pono, a judge for be a banner or Bashan, Samno Edie. Now, I know, and I'll renew for Kojopon Chroma, at the Quadan Supreme Court to send Semi, and can one more and to move. As soon as a quarto call, I'll me, Jemu, Diana, and who here say, obey ye and Samno Ebi, S.A. Warrior, and Wodi and Samno Ebi, and now Utala, Inusa, and Yamani Boni. 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
4: enra e na lawyer for ejide marima kwajo opon kroma Eba court, Eba count seven in a Eddie Share court, and he said, Yinchi or Wolfie said, Essay court, no, Eddie Sabua et two warrant our Chief Justice, a issue here, said, High Court, maybe our mutinous, almost me a conducted trial, Nanka, in Freehold. And no deputy attorney in the general can say, the Chief Justice, any administrative rights, say, or better say, vacation with Judge Wayne, a sort of mercy. Now, so I judge Miss Tunasia. Let's say, or one and say cases I done any moon, obey me, D. A son said, said vacation, no, if baby, yes, none new legal year in a resume. I judge if one of most nothing in the course of a legal year, difficult vacation also. That's why I'm Jim, let's say, so move on Jim, dear. There's a case that don't win him, but I can see almost nothing, and some more dealing with it. One of the judges, a causer, from now, do wine, and I think so, former by fast talk CEO, Ignima OD. You know, something in I and I'm going to come with him in High Court Judge, Supreme Court Judge, Justice Gabriel Palman, Deputy Attorney General, to know my name, and so it's saying, and it's a sign injunction or more granting. Then on the next, Justice Gabriel Palman, I see a more argument and run on the ordinary ruling up. The ruling of the banning in a Tiawa. Mr. Morkani, you know, he said, and pa, Supreme Court and answer court, I will to me say, the public office holder, a issue director, and take a decision here. Court no one to me, sir, obey as I say. Now, sir, also to me, a chief justice agent, so the issue warrant now. Let us say, Nifuan's one, could you upon Kuma no dinner from the bino? And to me, and let's say, chief justice in this are 2 minutes, so bet me issue, sir, warrant, with him in any kind of me. Yet also, me, no, could you upon Kuma so and me, and let's say, sir, warrant now, chief justice Eddie Mino. Chief Justice Eddie Mano, but can't send the idea of Chief Justice and some way I doubt him. Now, who didn't say, or to keep for your boss and to me and Chase Musa. There was no Chase Musa idea. Come on to me, so and can't say Chief Justice in these are 2 minutes of the issue while I think and an assembly saying. That's a meaning, I said. Fourth, no, and I said Chief Justice, I will to me, so the issue warrant. Chief Justice, so I will to me, said, warrant now the man, or the man of sending in the embrace here. A judge phone on which nothing should be the assembly member, except for that sense of which nothing. And she saw injunction, no, it's speaking there. Cause me see, or did you want? It is, and look at it, what will be? Is what will be there? someone at the High Court judges name him. Ah, for Chief Justice, I'm on who finds some with me at once with him. And then there is a judge in everyone. That is Nina, a better to us, or maybe to us also, dear. But may do one here, and I think the former buffer talk to you on what's the meaning. August that also, you know, in the 5th of August, and I better call the best of us, it's a court no class sitting now, and now you put my family. Yes, I'm a young court no ever. In general, would you have phone command tomorrow? Or the Apaco to a Supreme Court in Nimsanka, upper injunction, area to a court almost snapping, doing legal vacation, Yabuigua, family judges no.
1: Mutalamo, any Eduma, any assembly, ye becosu, dear, and Comono, ye betuaso pa. Na I was saying, no, no, Etchin Comway, EIB network, ya money boni ya or two and cra, a free court, and a ye no Etchin Comway, Mutala inusa. Na a bra court to boy, Supreme Court to boy, and semi etugu yenum, Renya for Kojopon Croma, and in Central for a Casana, Yentia, and some of the two ja.
5: The court has dismissed our injunction application, but in the ruling, some very interesting pronouncements have. For the first time, the courts have admitted that some cases are being treated differently. Those are the words of the judge. They are being treated differently and expeditious. Why? He doesn't say so. But then he proceeds to say that, in his opinion, that will not amount to a violation of the constitutional articles that we have raised in this particular matter, and that he thinks that that will even be in the interest of the accused persons. We've asked for a certified copy so that we can peruse it some more, and then on the advice of counsel, we'll take the next step.
1: Ani aye ti ye aye ofonse ayre bi mrahyebe dwani ono nyamfo kwadwopon kroma na eno achi no ena ne mranim ni lawyer Frank Davis wono so edibi eto aso echre nsenchofo se eye atemwo ye akwoto edebaye no afa na wono mu behwem na wono hwem wi a ena jinesie ye a edi ho no wono mu besie.
6: When you come to court with an anticipatory mind. When you have an injunction application, whatever application you have before the court, it either will be refused or will be granted. So yes, the judge has made a determination. It is not in our place as lawyers to condemn the judge. We can only critique. The plaintiff has told you in very short terms his understanding what happened in the courtroom. So we'll abide the ruling of the court for now. We are not given to say the things other lawyers say when decisions of the court are handed and doesn't go in their favor. We will not repeat those chants because they don't sit in our usual lexicon as lawyers. So yes, we accept the ruling of the court for now. We have applied for a certified true copy of the ruling, which the registrar has promised so to do. But I insisted that we have the ruling by 2 people. When the ruling is handed to us, we shall read in detail the reason and appropriately advise. Kasapa
1: FM. I was saying, and yeah, yeti ye aye lawyer Frank Davis, wano ena a gem with some renimni emma unyan for kujopon nkroma.
2: Na chajo for the chairman, the National Democratic Congress, and the Samanyo Kunu. 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I was a party nearby, a fee, mienu, and in Timwea, Quenya. 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Never wait to me, and then I will, one neglecting, and I will try out, and on fire, and you're in, what you said, Debbie. 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
7: In the last 1.5 years, their positions will say, oh, give it to this young man. People will say that because I don't like him, don't give it to him. Nonsense. Which individual created the enemy? And we glorify this nonsense among us. We destroy people. Meanwhile, when it is done to us, we do not like it. You only get to complain when it is about you. But when you are part of the people doing it to your colleagues, you don't see the pain. But yet we go to church. Even if you serve the shrines, me, I have tasted the bleach. You have not tasted the bleach. That's all you do, I do not know. Even in the shrines, there are principles. In the Quran, there are principles. In the Bible, there are principles. That you do not do unto others what you don't want done to you. We are jealous of each other. When an NDC person is getting rich, his enemy is from within. And yet we do not see that that is a problem. Because power has come. People have come. People have become big. They rather think that others should go down. But let me tell you, many people are like me, but some are not like me. I am the type that when you hurt me once, I will hurt you twice. Twice. Those of you who have known me from my days of Deputy General Secretary knows who I am. If you insult me, I will insult you twice. Because you see, it's important that you don't waste your wife's energy for a fool. So when somebody is fooling, meet him with foolishness. So when you are fooling with me, don't think I'll be wise. I would rather increase the foolishness in me to let you know that I have a bigger degree of foolishness than yours. Please. If you destroy what belongs to somebody today, you may think that you are enjoying. We know the beginning, we don't know the finish. We know today, but we don't know tomorrow. But let me tell you, God does not miss it. Whatever you sow, you reap it. Whatever you do to somebody, there is no one who has conspired to destroy somebody and yet has...
2: Enti where you church for abede che anima the National Democratic Congress and this Awanyoku no Mustafa Gwande and what is answer nyade tuja say only a over say ne ne no eye den da wanim e go catch your top e bedru so enti say who we of for sir now won so eden wa hwe won sa we any foot a church for abede che anima the National Democratic Congress and this Awanyoku no Mustafa Gwande e dia ma party e chita for enemu empenifo nyina.
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8: If today you are insulting Afenyom Akin, using unprintable words on my person, hiring social media people, people going to sit at studios of FM station, TV stations, use vulgar language. The very thing that if you give them a snap, a Bible, a Quran, to swear, whether it is true, they cannot. They are saying it for politics. I won't question you. I won't say anything. I won't sue you. But bear in mind that that which you cherish melts. That one day, that is why in a noble society that I'm familiar with, it says that though distinctions amongst men exist to preserve subordination, ought no eminence of situation. make you forget that we are brothers. For he who is placed at the lowest ebb of fortune's wheel is equally entitled to our regard. As a time will come, the wisest of men knows not how soon, when all distinctions, save those of goodness and mercy, a virtue, shall cease, and death, the grand level of all human, are lost the line, shall reduce us to the same state. Now, today you are in office. If yesterday I misconducted myself and disrespected my friends in opposition, I wouldn't have the moral authority to call and say, bro, you are wrong. I honored them. I respected them. They know. Same that they can't say it publicly, but they know that Afenyoma can respect brotherhood. I respect a code. I don't dishonor friendship. We are doing politics. I'm the minority leader. I will do my work. But in so doing, I have due regard for your office. So if you think today you have the power, abuse me. It's okay. I won't go to court. I won't say anything back. You can say that, oh, you undermining me and say whatever. J.H. Mensah went through worse. J.H. Mensah Bones went through worse. My brother are too forced. Sometimes, I know who you're mobile. Minority leader. It's not an easy office. Minority leader. Sometimes you can be lonely. When everything is going round, round, round, you have to do the heavy lifting. I'm ready to do a heavy lifting.
1: Onyanya for Alexander Afenyoma Ken Edom Kumamra no de eba no deni ena wadin semi atu jan wase niya edi kanfo na femu no ene wanu wa femu bia e hanokra enu nti se edi si fwashe na se tumia wanu wano omu dibu ne nimtia omu nkoso esansa onu di enokre na ena brevia obeka
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9: policy reforms under food and agriculture minister honorable Eric Opoku. We have become aware for placing agricultural transformation prominently on the national agenda. We equally commend sector stakeholders for their constructive contributions thus far, so far as agriculture policy initiatives are concerned. The policies in no particular order of importance are indicated below. Feed Ghana program, one of the most significant initiatives under the current agricultural policy direction, is the Feed Ghana program, a multi-year intervention intended to increase agricultural productivity, strengthen food security, reduce dependence on food imports, and create jobs. Adapted highly yielding varieties resulting in more stable food production, irrigation expansion, and water management. We have also become aware of the effort from rainfed to irrigation-based farming for year-round production. 10 new dams being constructed, 8 others rehabilitated, and 250 solar-powered boreholes installed to ensure consistent supply for agro-processing industries. mechanization and farmer service centers. The policy has procured 4,000 plus units of machinery, including tractors and combined harvesters, for 1,000 kilometers of farm roads to improve market access and reduce post-harvest losses. We cannot talk about President Mahama's food and agriculture policies without mentioning livestock, the famous Nkukon Kitinkiti. That's Backyard Poultry Initiative targeting women and youth here in Yak Vegetable Development Project.
2: Now, hey, I brought you Salon Dramani at Dramato. I'm an insomnus one. And watch him say, and she sent into 2 years or when you're very copoco de abaso, yeah, and she carry on some a year, a tossum, a comma. Never idea about Copano Messer. Woman pet and maybe fantaichi. Whoa, woman fan and fantaichi. We're going to say, I bet if you so. Now, swap on if you want my. Now, the sun is just your yen, yaqua. Was after the ocean be ya, and ya dear Behu. Some poor Obiba, Namuraka said no over to Tunasia, and Manu ever to me any descendant, sir, na efata Salom, Dramani, Dramado.
9: Interventionist civil society organization, we respectfully call on Honorable Eric Opoku to prioritize the following. 1. 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Invest heavily in storage and agro-processing to reduce post-harvest losses. Give women and young people a stronger role in agricultural program. 10.
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10: Ene ebiye niya cheku kubi onse domo ha mungi na mungi na ye extension, electricity extension. Krobiaka, community engagement. A prayer, that may want honey swabble. And your drip machines. To be on my car road and send some in them. As if the road engineer from Monday, I'm going to assess it. Now I'm for drip machines. I'm going to go. I did about going to say, you're trying to let a command later. And I threw that, I'm say MTN. Internet MTN. I see Max, I see an error, I don't cancer. And then better. I want to be true. I'm going to go. I'm going to say, I'm going to be scared. And I'm going to report here the answer. I'm going to network issues. I call from ground. Other companies, I don't know. I'm going to name remember before. Until you're trying to say, internet issues. If you're here, the next one, I'm going to apply. I say, my server, I'll be putting. Baby, network in here, part me now. last 2 weeks, you're calling me the military. All my employees are problems. They buy in now. Network has solved 90%. I share a suicide. I don't sue your mom. Yeah. I'm coming down number. I'm crying. In here, I'm outside the police station. I have police post. Yeah, you need an air budget. Police post. But you're on 2 baller. I'm saying you're called 2B. I'm on. So I'm on my car road and send some in now. I said, if the road engineer from Monday, I'm going to assess it. Now I'm for drip machines. I'm going to get and on Honeybull, how qua? What you say, Yadia? And while control, Okoya, no, Okoya, Laura, I know about it. The pump on Samana, Omoka. I had a repopulation and a distance. It's the only my England report to bar near the Afra Heaven. It's a chip pump, I say, Poma, I can assure you. Afibia says the chip pump of 2025, the 26 day leadership.
1: I was saying, yeah, yeah, yeah, yeah, yeah, yeah, yeah, yeah, yeah, yeah, yeah, yeah, yeah, yeah, yeah, yeah, yeah, yeah,
2: yeah, yeah, yeah, yeah, yeah, yeah, yeah, yeah, yeah, yeah, yeah, yeah, yeah, yeah, yeah, yeah, yeah, yeah, yeah, yeah, yeah, yeah, yeah, yeah, yeah, yeah, yeah, yeah, yeah, yeah, yeah, yeah, yeah, yeah, yeah, yeah, oh, I did see any team move for Honor. One more Jennifer, so and Webio, Yebia, one more Buono, a Brebia or Befresen Puntunuma, and a Quasa for Duma Biano, one more ba, a dear Bia Yomono, a Yadia, one more ba, Nadia Macoban was there. Was there a Brebia do so woman, one more the crew yet, and Kabum, and a Bako Yabet to me, I heard Emma, a year new a Bura, a Boo, and after a Bura Mano, ever to me, I found into a paddy, Eddie Afra. 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for no any?
11: In the million, Abu Majin, Namitasi, on your day, Cicely, on your Avra, Tassico, and to 2 years again. My waiting with what you call. No more, my lady, your own people, because I'm the division me now, Tassico, your dorsal. Now, so over there, you can't move. You have to go in a full year, and Tassi. It's not on the any free room. My mind, if you try here, the NNC.

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0: 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What that from sir? 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If I drop your one cocoa, Mukoko Johnson, any latest food for your upset, maybe I want to try glass enough. And a boo boo, share any more hands, so Koraba Tobacco branch or prayer was 0531 529537. 0531 529537. Milo all in one, and you hear so be man in Swiss and I able call. If you say, yeah, bread, and I say, yeah, say, yeah, cake, and I crab, yeah, biscuit to be going. Milo all in one. Sano panaya na jana na ya wantanta. Me den we tumia ye duani ya mufre be buwa mnye se bibi ya sakwa. Milo all in one. Milo all in one. Now, there was a time I was thinking, say, hey, if you are now on your all in one, a cram milk and said, dankum, we are very creamy. So then you go super, oh, no, say, ah. Now, testing and so, yeah, feeling with one kasa. I am Milo all in one. Energy to go further. Because when you're born a sape, when you have a pem sabri cry, you are good to go. But I have sabri ya perian in eti. Ice block factory or concrete ya. And I feel some cocoa ha. There were a new station, store number 21, main entrance, new upsi to up. We ice blocks are free. 0242647761. Ice block factory. 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Select a Samsung smartphone beer when it's on. Net to say 300 Ghana city. 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But minimum is 300 Ghana. Now, I can't wait to try and crack. Samsung phone, I'll be able to crack up. And yeah. And no, actually, no. 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To a CBA, yeah, Infinix, and I say, yeah, Technophone CB. 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A BM on the Ghana card, Becca K Tech Phone. And Coco Accra Town, your Ben Boga King Restaurant. New Aquadro Taxi Station, wow. 0240-745466. 0240-745466. And I'll be 0204-262829. K-Tech phones. Mobile phones. So who near my hood would you now? Every type of mobile phone. Say yeah, Techno, Infinix, Samsung, iPhones, Bluetooth speakers, soundbars, AirBuds, AirPods, smartwatches, digital radios, yams, who do you now? K-Tech. Nah, yeah, Paradise Nutrients, the Adrui, Afri, Australia, but Mate Immune Support, Mate Multi. You know, I never quite depend on the Radens, the moon, or any, sir. I was at the idea of between a trendy pediano, subidini pedianina, name will send you pediano and cassa to me repair, eh? Usiene ho Arabia yeah. Nawo de na won kwa wana ho atene ya ba fo mun ya nrawodo na ye wose won saka on the edma on sanka. 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

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Now, we didn't just die. Yanka said 2 days and I bought down a swam out. About 20 years warranty. Timesho, Branko Koha. You were bringing a bay empty and office go through the Yanni Bedtime Hotel Dean Shenimuna Kumase. Santasset Runabout Kijas in Shenimua. Prayer was 0244 264 0404 Prime Grace Education Technology, a Kasemo Frano won Suku Koya won Bequeen. I want to echo SHS in Kwao. I'll say a bit more because yes, I echo, yeah, beginning a new term. This is the first term. Tibet so say GHS 4 textbooks, SHS 4 dear, primary 4 dear, exercise books, notebooks, ahudu nyanano, Prime Grace, Educare and Technology. Yene me okom di yu yene mo bo modena bra. You know, one also echo SHS, you know. Top box, normal types, ahudu o trunks, ahudu o bear sheets, blankets, mosquito nets, suitcases, school bags, ahudu o lunch bags, school books, nominate school bottles, ahudu o nyanano, Prime Grace. 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

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That was the Salvation School had Dominion City. That was the Abia. We are Papa BDS. Send us to see our uncle Kwaman through. Yeah, Cascus, I would wear a way of fair one work at the old war. Just say, is it the owner Rizzi Bano? Unique Star Montessori. The way man is learning with fun. Basu Romo, I want a e-board to every classroom. 247 Wi-Fi, yeah, Juma. CCTV cameras over BR. Now, Koshe or Pepa and Hoke Kane or Do. I should check for the chairman of Freya. I have a crack. I told you I had been patching your jet, but more than I want, I have run Cocoa Man from Fu any better. Fair was 0245-736353. 0245-736353. 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A4 sheets, I hold one, you know. 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Fair was 0542-934420. 0542-934420. And I feel 0209-096342.

ti di yade adrue no anytime herbal mixture. Do be a malaria ehow no. No two ways about that. But in a penny cell, Becono, I contest it. And you know who say a malaria, Nedran, no, the uncle test it, you catch on soon your time herbal mixture. I think your time HH herbal mixture and capsules are, or don't send it in a set. And come by your busy soup by Obama. And my ninja see too, cause on come one of the young who drink into infections are who you know this soon could name. 0244 417669. 0244 417669.

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Now, here, as I see, I buy junction, a bay or Boba Village. Adi branch of the Mr. Ting, the story building, no, ya bay, Eddie Quimusi, Hono, and I've been new a brim branch and so. Bank and where you were, so Brim Bank and where you were, I want you all. Dr. Jesus Spiritual and Herbal Center. And I can say to me, oh baby, any baby in Tias here. His hands will be that, that will be in T, I'm all be in two and I'm all any end. Fred Papa was 0248 562430. We have original items are here, electrical gadgets at Franco. Maybe I can enanka ofata bunin soon. Binyat Nokia phones, Samsung iPhones. That you wouldn't check with Blue Shabro Sanfo from Wasewa, when Sabin Kumuso. Yeah, we hear Franco air conditions or chest freezers, refrigerators, washing machines, microwave blender, generators, gas and electric stove, CCTV cameras. Because that me boy Franco air conditions, such as Franco, ne one ne panel. Yeah, guys, Franco, stove, phone, papa, pair, fee. Patro Franco, on Coco, ha. Tell me, you come a trade when each the move, I will blush. I want something comes up or something from us. Be a canny now for Tabun soon. Honor Franco, a war, Oka, Vina, Sanya, my in a board that form. Brands are who do in a bureau. Prayer was 0503708985. 0503708985. Franco, still phone, Papa Perfi. 10 pesos. Was that me, my mom, for you, auntie? Be an ammo, the animal running school, a moment you books, no, now for my mom of an HD Mumitria. I feel we're training only when woman hold our book running here. Would you please you all that? You will be at the beba. Open so to the door and now pet a back or back. 10 pesos enterprise. Notebooks or exercise books or A1, C1, D1, and G books. My first copy book to the seat book. And I feel so A4, A3 papers, envelopes. Oh, yeah, yeah, pen, pencil, erasers, mathematical sets, solution tips, crayon, poster colors. As Acadia BI, this year, the ABI, a 10 pesos enterprise. Oh, I'm a brusan one, San Waco, Goyo, filling station one price. Oh, no. Oh, I'm here. Fair was 0244-438-856. 0244-438-856. 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Affordable to all. Yeah, now my message is no abba 0544444945. Memo yonko na onenante yonko pa heba clinic. And your dad know ya Dr. Richard. Dr. Richard, or they have my money to put on the side there. Antibacterial infections, a whole hepatitis, ABC, liver problem, kidney problem, asthma, stomach ulcer, you know, fabra na yonko pa yen shema. La for mineral water junction, a one year your number is 0245 163052. 0245 163052. I know you're young Kopa Heba Clinic. Good afternoon, okay. My end of Radia said, yeah, why, yeah, yeah, yeah, yeah, yeah, yeah, yeah, yeah, yeah, yeah, yeah, yeah, yeah, yeah, yeah, yeah, yeah, yeah, yeah, oh, and here may be a person customized here. 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
1: 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No. Say, Gan Hano, we are the next song for the my boar bosom. Benjamin Asari assassin, young Tamming Crans, as he. Yet he is in open coquas, as he. 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
1: 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And immune system or Yankupon, and your Renny Pedian Musamaya Hubano, and Nasa Wunum in Busaba Mesa, a Pedia immune system, Nabribia, Yarientimu. 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
2: 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And unti edu yani ben aope. 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Any other seafood, sise octopus. And uni a friend full option. Afe banku and tilapia, assorted fried rice, and jollof rice, shawarma dedo, pizza peche, say a beef pizza, chicken pizza, and a pizza biao pebia. Maya mo and in the coke, 1 liter, and one enjoyment. No, yeah, ni can say, yeah, delivery, and a 2 minutes me a place who order, and now say one casa, one new dofubi, and now one new paddy be, open some bedidi, bra, the environment near conducive, and the people there, customer service, top notch, them go greet you with smile, serve you with love, and leave you with satisfaction. After a program ya we have ya. For our order and bed dying. You bet to an him. 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A chakwain. A one koko. A brodium. A kwan upe. So if you come nearby. One sub and come so. Upa or rise a cabrosano ka crab ya. Ufri hotel junction so echo chroma. O sunny be pony ya. One sunny faso. Food promax. 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Luka. 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Wouldn't you mind the other dada? 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Hey, Janus.
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3: 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Mechre oral health education. Sansu ye tu sin. Yabo sini bi eshe o. 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Wekanu teeth whitening. Ye be ye amau. Ye ye dental x-ray enso. 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
1: 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They are born day. We're outside.

0: Dabia Takum, Wendy, a member you don't know, a me and Yahuade, and Yahuade, a Yamamadro, and Nutina Bamma Bia Hibino, and to four any at four, and you'll be a pedigree to Atombia, and co chemical shops, pharmaceuticals, and herbal shops, Bia. I will Ghana Hanumbe Bia. And not say fraying. I was 0243-686861. And I 0245-749206. Sanka to a FDA for Jatu. 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
2: 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Yeah, call Solon Dolon. Do it. I want to say, me so so me kofi asie. Edie Free Premier League na ne. Ena Premier League no. And also Ashasie na ya bo 28 minutes. Ewo London. Arsenal shemienu. Coventry City. Enshebi. Kai Havertz ashe first goal. Inti player ashe first goal in 2026-2027. Premier League season on Akwe Kai Havertz. Was your first goal Edma Arsenal Bukayo Saka. At the second goal so also Arsenal 2 Coventry 0. Afay in about 28 minutes a game no or record Real Betis and Real Sociedad La Liga game no and also Ayere Sementa 28 minutes of Bia and to me for born to the young quatinum young France huh? And a French league and also shall see a 42 minute Olympic Marseille and a Strasbourg so I actually chin chin tari 0-0 obia and to me and shabby and patch me semester to ja and my room for china matches in the PS air basso na or china matches in the bia air basso no if it's Premier League I copy La Liga I copy him Serie A say and a games in the Etihad Hull City and Manchester United Everton Crystal Palace Ipswich and Sunderland, Nottingham Forest, and Leeds United, Brentford, Tottenham Hotspur, Sunday, Brighton, Aston Villa, Manchester City, Bournemouth, Newcastle, and Liverpool. On Monday, Fulham, as when it Chelsea game, no, as Barcelona La Liga, Ochina, Bilbao, as Sevilla, Mirato Valencia, and Celta Vigo, Espanyol, Real Madrid, and Ochina, Sunday, Atletico Madrid, Villarreal, Hetafe, and Racing Club Santander, Elche, and Barca. 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France, Ochina, Lens, any Ose, Le Mans, any Brest, Nice, any Lorraine, Toulouse, any Lyon. When United games, Ebasu weekend, we are meeting with them. As to the Emma Renfi, Miko Manchester United, official, confirm, Carlos Baleba. Manchester, we are BBBA. Say, I am Manchester player. I am subject to medicals. I can medicals. Or pass it, medicals now. Carlos Baleba from Brighton, Manchester for Kwanon, Manchester signing on, Manchester for Baleba. And it is also Baleba at long last. Last year in a Manchester deep Baleba chisa fede waba. Baleba ba Baleba Manchester signing on minimum semester to jam Emma Renfi Yanko Barcelona Barca so aye signings Ness I know aye Wardrimo and you know Barcelona confirms on my register players in you know. Barcelona players you know or more I register you know. Registration I go through Akrana Fence Wardry on my register no Karima DM on my register no Andreas Christensen because now Christensen say once a Christensen the contract will you the contract it will say motum and a bus as I sign on into another science new player and a was a register for from as to La Liga Barca confirm we register players in a Sunday or meet me about giving you minimum summer to the Federation of International Football Association your Trinity a friend FIFA and they are so cheer and more than a call at Argentina players are World Cup final Spain a shamu na when you are now quite done into qua Argentina players no and to qua Antoqua, Amachese, Nanya Sam Kutuakra, FIFA, Eddie Omasuchie, Abba, Natsie, player, your friend, sir, Leandro Paredes, 10 matches ban, matches, Marco, 10, Argentina, Babono, Ointimimbo, be, my banning for 10 matches, Obasa so to ye $90,000. Naul Molina, onoso ye Argentina player, onoso 7 matches ban, onoso betu ye $90,000. 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Obasa so to ye $30,000. Ana Roberto Ayala, yamano 3 matches ban. Obetu ya $30,000. 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Nipa kopa kana half. 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Enti Gavi su ni di enye, 1 match ban. Ma on the match back up. 1 match ban. No one said to you $30,000. And Patasi Kochina Kra se Murinia unkoke cansam and show be a buffo. And the FIFA at the associates with me up and musem. As Etuja. Chelsea Akachi Leeds United say Mudrik no. Mudrik, usha terms and condition leave Leeds United debana Chelsea for so many in your home. And to a reject Leeds United approach. Yes, Chelsea Pasanka, Mukalo Mudrik, across Strasbourg. Nelson Aquana say only their France power, their France born in the lie. Or perso attend Premier League name. And you had the Elba. Yeah, didn't come out Chelsea no. Shakhtar Donetsk confirm. Afterway Champions League. Shakhtar Donetsk, Ebebo, it was Stamford Bridge. Chelsea for no more Champions League. Stadium ni da hokeke in the fun essay. Shakhtar Donetsk fana babaje and the babo of home matches and medium sem as etuja. Cristiano Ronaldo, first game in the season. Wakwako she go. Say, goal number 977 for Cristiano Ronaldo. Washego nyumre ye. Edama anasa. Medium sem etuja. And some no address yam fancy. Ochano pa. Yet if free obedient minister, we are China, Beba Edinson Bibri, Esu Abba, Yadi Usia, na the iconic DJ icon, Esu Atwasuna, Biasa Timi Ayakama. Your friend and I ask, good evening.
3: Yeah, Drobi, and then Missy Pai, and me, yeah, and so men, no man, no be testing. A boami,
4: 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I get Timmy Pani, which is Shemmy, feeding Yamia Domina, and
5: Madrono, a boami, papa, na me, name, you come, and drew 1 minute, me, no, 1 bottle, to say me, no, you're da, better 10 minutes, to Madrono, the Yapa.
3: A great friend, and no be tested yet, someone shia, and car, a hardune. Then I had the Hobby Pree, a hammer, and this would bring me, say, Mr. Tritchy. Attention, me are sure cross another bitches. 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Via menum car and what they mean. Assassin Sammy made my yamato.
6: A friend, Abdul Jalil Shaibu. And I'm a how be a semi name a year is she a moa. Sisia and I'm a home as an enemy. And my little Mirka echo told me. Menum yano, Yareno, Ako.
7: 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Yes, I said, Miss Yemi, I saw him. So, no, me, me, me, now.
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12: Mira, Mr. Susa Flash Screen TV ni free di die. I say, ye ye tofu fra, enke ye wo.
13: Esi se inti, se ma twa die, na enfie num, na eda su a te se mono no. 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
12: Enye nwa nwa kra, e so ma 5 years warranty.
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12: sadly the code as so ton bi o multi TV go TV strong TV canal plus ye chairman sunu mu kra aye sign down policy no wotua no kakan kakra wie ya pe na wadie kita
13: obo multi satellite any home appliances head office e won kokko zongo junction obo lovely eye boutique and Koko Accra Town on the Broadwater Coastal and the D and Kenimu. And what be a branch for Procra and one Koko Central. Or who's could be a Brosan Cassiano Asepe on the Kit Kat and the D and Kenimu. Fred 0244-224210-0206-6863-67.
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0: 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Now, one minute, Sasa, the Abbey, I bet in Jan and one who are bad, the Aquada. 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Or your uncle Pahel Parkredic ma and Namu Yadiedra and Yakoni Pedrianima, a cum in Namu Yadiani Frini Pedrianus 2 or 3 days. 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Free or pa and a pair muscle with a counting of 3 days. Then, no, we are dear when you never see a friend. 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Coco New Station, when I'm Barry Aquanus, one Coco New Station, what's the mess with that uncle Bim? And now, some mena, a new station, Barry and an animal, what you call secondary school, no one. Ubesiwa, some many more. Abra San Cassia, and you saw many di and her animu. That uncle Bimuana, Sabra Sinona or Yonkupa her backrenic, you womb. 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
7: 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At Wamusa, no conclusion. 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Kwabenangete ngete. 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

0: Jack.
1: Okay. Fucking bro. 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Mammy, you say, okay, Odia, you better send the message. Maybe I will tell me for the alarm. I'll send the message. I'm a camera. Why? 0544-444-945. Just text message. 0544-444-945. We say, yeah. Good evening. Nah, I'm in kind of bro. Okay. Hi, good evening. I say, please pray me Soledad by this time. Soledad by Westlife. Fucking best. Oh, Dean, dear one fan, my baby. I would teach you one fan. Ah, now they are coming from Hawaii. And two team, you have it to me. I own so the end is 0544-444-945. Sounds a minimum need to a new money. I didn't mean this, Adam.
2: 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Let's make sure they that special somebody. 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

We see a friend, Shadrach, who a king, I see, did you treat me patch a wepi? A bayan cabo me Jasmine. 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I mentioned your queen's phone and then you may enjoy 96.9.

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1: 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Every time that you get on.
0: Oh yeah. When you say yeah, truth.
1: Get on.
0: Yeah. I say yeah, friend me.
1: Get on.
0: Ferrando.
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1: night. 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

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It happened once before. Oba Sara Ohana. I'm telling you. Word of it. Why me, Lord? Situation's looking kind of bad. Why me, Lord? Why me? 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Oh, Laddin Adden. I mean, Kwan. Why me? Why me? Why me? Why me, Lord? I've learned to be a noble boy. Why me? But we're Balotelli. I say, why always me?

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I see your friend, Miss Swishes. 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Aha, and I'm what? All the boys in blue. I saw on prior, so I don't even have a clue. I saw Pamacho P. Pamacho, yes, I'm in more. I saw Pamacho P. I can't believe what I'm going through. Why me, Lord? Here I am, I got a piece of time. Or send me more than you want. I buy what your friend said, Rihanna. Guilty. A boy, I was a stay. Me money, sir, you know. Or per Rihanna, you know what to do in stay, no. Why me? I don't know, I need you to pass and you mean me more, man. It's just me, guy, you don't know where to go. Why me, why me? Now, Sam Ria, what should I bring me? Oh, a year decent spot. I will empire soon that would team the din. Nanny Belgium will say, me born with Hannah. Why me, why? Stay. Why me, stay, no? Obi do Jahana. Opus will stay and you may. I'm calling to some. Where are you, where Jahonson? No. That's when I was in blue. They pulled me to the side where I don't even have a clue. And looking for a reason, and they finally found a few. A case of ammunition with a load. So bet me do the abba 0544449 45. Why me, Lord? Out of face of time. Why me, Lord? And I'm trying to tell me, why? Can I be any? Why me, why me, why me? As a young penny and a cool squad boarding, and I am cool squad boarding. Why me, Lord?